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1: You were caught in a lie, said it with your eyes. Said to all my homies that you weren't even mine. You didn't think twice, got a heart made of ice. And that shit hit me, did me dirty. I never asked why, and I never did cry. I never

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Sexy, cute, pretty, fun, fly. I'm a Barbie girl.

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We could be that way, or burn with fire. Tell me what you want.

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this tight. And it's been me the whole damn time. I should really try to calm my mind and see things from your side.

early morning. There's a message on my phone. It's my mother saying, darling, please come home.

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